0: reach Flight Commander P.R. 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
1: Very well. Hold on, please. You're through.
0: Thank you, operator.

how to do it to you. I know how to make you feel like you wanna feel. But I can't lose with what.

Got my finger on the trigger, but I don't know who to trust. When I look into your eyes,